you compel me, and nothing stays the same. And no one said it would. I would not think of such things if I could, if I could help myself, if I could.

those fists if you ever wanted to punch a hole in me and find out what's in me, there is really nothing in me.

And have you looked at yourself? And have you thought about the mistakes you've made? And the road you've walked? This is your story.

0: You call me a strange girl.
1: Yeah.
0: You're inspecting my bruises.
1: Yeah.
0: I got him trying to save the world. You said, girl, you're not Jesus.